Joy Worship, Torrin Wells, and Breathe On It. We're going to pray together in a couple of minutes. 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

Maybe you needed that reminder today that you are cherished, you are loved, you are His son or daughter. Who You Say I Am, Hillsong on Joy Worship. Rob here. Tonight, I want to read this little bit from the Daily Readings of the Life of Christ, John MacArthur. It starts off with Matthew 7, verse 5. Then you will see clearly to take the speck out of your brother's eye. Here is Jesus' corrective to erroneous judgment. First of all, we confess our own sin, which is often the sin of self-righteousness and of a condemning spirit toward others, and ask for God's cleansing. And when our sin is cleansed, when the log is removed from our own eye, then we can see our brother's sin clearly and be able to help him. We will also see everything more clearly, God, others, and ourselves. We will see God as the only judge, others as needy sinners who are just like us. We will see our brother as a brother on our own level and with our own frailties and needs. Father, we come to You tonight, first off, thankful for all You have done and what You continue to do through Jesus, our Savior. Father, we come to You before You tonight to let go of the things that pull us away from You, those sins that were paid for already. Father, we just want to strive to be better sons and daughters so that we can help others understand Your love for them just as much as we understand Your love for us. So, Father, I just pray that we confess whatever is on our hearts right now, the temptations that we face each day, the things that we have said that have hurt others. Cleanse us from those sins right now, Father, so that we can have You work through us to be able to help those that are in need and do it in a loving way. Father, tonight we lift up someone who sent over a prayer request in our text line that needs prayer for their marriage, that their husband is an active addict and lies a lot, and right now they're just trying to figure out the next steps in their relationship. Father, we just pray for that person that is going through that pain right now. And we pray for the husband who is dealing with that addiction. Father, we just pray for You to be in that particular marriage and for all marriages that are going through tough times. For our sister Michelle, we continue to lift her up and continue to pray for healing in her journey. We also pray for those that are dealing with financial issues. Father, we lift them all up to You and ask for Your provision. Again, Father, we are sorry for all that we have done to hurt You. And all we want to do is strive to be better sons and daughters so that we can continue to do what You have called us to do and to cherish the new life that You've given us through Jesus. It's in His holy and precious name that we pray. Amen.

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That's Noah Paul Harrison, Christ That We Lift Higher on Joy Worship. I have been loving this season in my Bible in 1 year plan, reading in the book of Psalms. This is a great reminder, the beginning of Psalm 125, that God is with you when you are faithful to him. Those who trust in the Lord are like Mount Zion, which cannot be shaken but endures forever. As the mountains surround Jerusalem, so the Lord surrounds his people both now and forevermore.

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Hallelujah. Elevation on Joy Worship. How you doing? It's Rob with you. I've got Michael W. Smith, Breathe, coming up. A classic from him. Yet not I, but through Christ in me. Also, there's still power in the blood. Anna Golden, all on the way on Joy Worship.

love that. Every so often, I love those classics that just remind us of who God is, that He deserves our worship, our response, that He breathes life into us. Michael W. Smith on Joy Worship. Louis Giglio says this best. Worship is our response, both in word and action, to the greatness of God.

0: 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And that's a treasure money can't buy. 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

Joy Worship, he does deserve it all. There's Chris Tomlin, doesn't he? 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

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This is Joy Worship.

Book Richard Wood on Joy Worship. You know, if you're kind of feeling a little dry right now, I mean, in your faith walk, maybe you don't need to try harder. Maybe you just need to remember. Think about the time where God answered your prayer. He opened a door. The time he provided when you didn't know how things were going to work out. The same God who was faithful then is with you right now in this season. So sometimes it takes us to delight in God, to think about the things that he has done to help bring that joy back and help us get through this season and know that God is still there.

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0: A few years ago, I watched a music video of a woman I used to mentor, and I was amazed at the talent and beauty she displayed. Hey, this is Debbie Griffith. But instead of feeling happy for her, I was jealous. Why her? You know, jealousy is one of the most dangerous poisons, which can literally destroy us. It's challenging because we know we shouldn't be jealous, so we pretend it's not happening. And we find reasons why the other person shouldn't have success. So I called my husband and I said, I'm jealous. And as soon as I brought my jealousy to the light, it no longer had power over me. I was able to congratulate my friend, and the poison of envy didn't infect me. We have a special friendship, and I'm proud of her. King Solomon asked, who can stand before jealousy? No one can, because it's as cruel as the grave. It's hard to be honest about this part of our lives, the jealousy that creeps in. So let God show you the success He has for you by being you every day. 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

0: What happens when we try to control our teenagers?
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0: There are usually two negative, unforeseen consequences if control is your parenting strategy for teenagers. First, it overshadows the number one biblical responsibility of a parent, to train their children. Secondly, it means the parent is making the decisions, cheating the child out of the lessons to be learned by the decision-making process. The greatest gift we give our children is the ability to learn how to think, but this process must start years before they become teenagers. Control needs to be age-appropriate. When children are small, we control almost everything. But training is always our most important biblical objective, and making control our objective in the teenage years is always a losing battle.
1: If you'd like to learn more, go to everymanawarrior.com.
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0: Friendships take work. Did you know that? I'm Lena Ebichamra, and this is Today's Single Christian. 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

0: This is Carter Conlon. Romans chapter 8, verse 31, Paul says these amazing words. If God is for us, who can be against us? You know, if we truly grasp the truth that God is on our side, then nothing and no one can stand against us. When we understand that God is for us, we realize that no force of hell has any authority anymore over our lives. Today, as you read this online or hear this verbally, know this, that God is for you. Darkness has no right to oppress you any longer because God is now on your side. Trust in His sovereignty and let go of fear. Walk confidently in the light, knowing that darkness has no more authority over you. 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

0: Hi, I'm Barry McGuire, author of Ignite Your Life, explaining how you can have wholehearted faith regardless of your circumstances. 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

0: When the not yet finally becomes a yes, we praise Him. 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

0: Welcome to another edition of Brad Huddleston's TechWise. 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

was House Fires. Good morning. I am JR in for Michelle Talone all this week. It's great to be with you as we start your Wednesday worshiping today.

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right, that was Mack Brock, along with the incredibly talented Amanda Lindsay Cook. If you are trying to figure out a song we've played here on Joy Worship, I would suggest our app. It is free for you to download, but it's got the playlist right there for you. All right. I love this song from Phil Wickham. This is called Living Hope, a great reminder for us here this

When it feels like your world is spinning out of control, take a moment and be still. Worship here. This is Joy Worship.

That's Chris Tomlin here on Joy Worship, and I'm going to read you a bit of the book of James coming up here in just about 20 minutes. One of my, I guess there's probably like five songs I can think of from my childhood that just really connected me with God when I was first learning who Jesus was. This is a version of one of those right here.

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Cece Winans on Joy Worship. I love the line, or I've been focusing a lot lately on James 4:8, that says it's a promise for you and I to hold on to today. Come near to God and he will come near to you. Your feelings today may fluctuate. God's character does not. We choose to stand upon the promises of God today.

0: Why is money often a source of conflict in marriage?
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0: For over 30 years as a marriage counselor, I've been listening to couples argue about money. He could get a better job if he would try. All I ask is that she record the checks that she writes. Why can't we save something? Is the problem really money? I don't think so. I think it is a relationship problem. The first step is to write down the money issues on which the two of you disagree. Then, one by one, look for a game plan that will make both of you winners. If you can't agree on such a plan, then get a counselor or a trusted friend to help you. You don't have to spend a lifetime arguing about money.
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0: Bethel on Joy Worship, getting you up and ready for your Wednesday. 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
1: Hey, this is Boston. Today's scripture verse, Hebrews 11, verse 3. By faith, we understand that the universe was formed at God's command, so that what is seen was not made out of what is visible. Hebrews 11, verse 3. Back to you, Dad.

0: Richard Blackaby is co-author of the global bestseller, Experiencing God. As the father of three children, though, book sales are far from the most important thing in his life.
1: I've been asked a number of times, well, what is your greatest accomplishments as you look at your life? Every solitary time, the first thing I'll say is my kids grew up to love Jesus.
0: Raising children to be Christ followers can be a challenging, even intimidating task. But Billy Graham has some advice for you.
2: Let them make their decisions concerning Christ. Pray for them. Set an example before them. Teach them the things of God. And the miracle of the gospel is not that you accepted Christ, but that Christ is willing to accept you, sins and all.
0: You can experience the miracle of the gospel when you make Jesus Christ the Lord of your life. Find out more about living a life that is totally surrendered to Jesus at our website, findpeacewithgod.net. And it's from the Billy Graham Evangelistic Association.
3: 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He is everything that you need. Joy Worship.

right, that was Passion here on Joy Worship. Great to be with you on this Wednesday as we get your day rolling. I do want to remind you that you can text the studio anytime at 877. 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At 800-456-8910. 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We only exist because people...

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This is Joy Worship.

right, Brooke Litchardwood, along with Passion right there here on Joy Worship. We are going to spend a moment reading a bit of God's Word coming up. I had this just analogy about being on a flight and how it relates to trusting in God. I'll share that with you here in just a couple of minutes on Joy Worship.

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Jay Walker's Worship right there on Joy Worship. I wrote some notes here. One of the most out of control moments of your life is flying in a plane. You carry with you all of your moments, all your years, all your memories, all your life experience. They all sit in, 22C. It's everything but your soul is in the hands of a person that you haven't even seen. And you're entrusting basically the logo printed on the plane with your life. You're trusting the pilot's experience, his or her decision making, how much sleep they got last night. It's the most not in control moment of your life. And I said to God this morning, I said, I am blindly just trusting that you have me because I am just out. My life just feels like it's not in my control right now. I am trusting you 100%. No matter how I feel today, I have to trust that you love me like you say you love me, that you're directing me like you say you are, that you keep my heart pumping every day. You're going to make the sun rise again today. Even my soul, I'm trusting that I believe that Jesus is the Son of God and that my soul is yours, God. I have to just pray that and believe that even my soul is in your hands. And then you just sit there. You put on your movie, you put on your AirPods, and you rest. The thing is, you can't see what's happening around you. You can't see the entire journey. And you might think, God, why are we going this direction? Why is it taking so long? Why are we going through turbulence right now? Are you sure that you know what you're doing? But God sees what I can't see. He knows the destination. He knows the route. He knows the storms ahead. He knows what's happening outside of my window. He knows how to get me through things that I don't understand. And here's the important part. Turbulence do not mean that the pilot has lost control. And it's a great picture of faith. Your life can be shaking while God is in complete control. You might feel anxious. You might not understand. You might not feel God's presence, but your feelings are not evidence that God has lost control. Proverbs 3:5, we trust in the Lord with all of our heart, not leaning on our own understanding. Notice that God doesn't say, understand everything. He says, trust me. Cannot tell you the amount of times I've been on some pretty freaky flights, and I just had to not understand. I just had to trust what was happening behind that door. I want to remind you today that you can reach out for prayer at 877-

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1: Right, that is Life Church. So great to have you worshiping with me here today. Hope you had a great first day of September. And we're heading towards Labor Day weekend. Let's play Patrick Mayberry right here. It is well.

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1: Seven Hills on Joy Worship. That's going to wrap it up for me. I'm going to head over to the Joy FM studio for the Wednesday drive home. Have a great rest of your day. 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

That is one of my new favorites here on Joy Worship, that gift of one more day. Hey, I'm Amanda on Joy Worship. I have a friend who had a stroke a couple years ago, completely out of the blue. She had something going on with her heart, had no idea her entire life until one day she wasn't able to walk and she wasn't able to talk. And man, remembering that and how quickly we could have lost her. And now she's here and she's fine and she's vibrant and she's living an incredible life. What a gift it is to have.

drawing that is a declaration. The enemy does not get a space here in the mighty name of Jesus. Hey, I'm Amanda. Enjoy worship. Here's Holy Sanctuary.

0: At Heartlight, our residential counseling center for troubled teens, one of my jobs is to repair the horse fences. I need to ensure that the boundaries are strong. Hi, I'm Mark Gregston with Parenting Today's Teens. 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
2: 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Joy Worship.

He's in every single sunrise, every sunset, every belly laugh, every smile from a baby, every really good cup of coffee. Great are you, Lord. Hey, I'm Amanda on Joy Worship. And I believe the more that we look for those little glimpses of God's goodness, the more apt we are to find them, especially in those seasons when things are not going the way we want them to. Let's be very careful to be keeping our eyes focused on the goodness of God, because it really is there all along.

Belonging Company with Natalie Grant on Joy Worship. I'm Amanda. Thank you for making us a part of your day and for sharing Joy Worship with someone else. Maybe you're a new listener. Maybe you've been listening for quite some time. One thing I know about music is it sneaks into our hearts in ways that sometimes we can't explain. You just never know what a song could do to remind someone that they are so loved. Here's Seven Hills Worship. This is called No Way on Joy Worship.

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how many of us are so exhausted because we've been trying to do the fight on our own. Hey, I'm Amanda on Joy Worship, and I've shared this story a number of times, and it's just really important to me that you know that God is good. I went through a season of hardship back in 2019. Four little kids, and my husband tells me, you know what, this isn't for me anymore. I want to go do something else. And man, my heart was shattered. It was unexpected. It was so, so difficult. And there were so many days when I would just be driving and I would need to turn the music up as tears are just running down my face.

love this verse from Psalm 107. It says, "Let them give thanks to the Lord for his unfailing love and his wonderful deeds for mankind, for he satisfies the thirsty and fills the hungry with good things." Hey, I'm Amanda on Joy Worship. We have so many reasons to praise our God. He is simply worthy. Here's Taya.

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2: 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He is everything that you need. Joy Worship.

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Hey, I'm Amanda on Joy Worship. What does it look like to open those hands just a little bit? Say, God, this thing that I'm holding on to, you know I care about it. You know I've worked hard for it, but I want you to breathe your life

Anyone else really struggle with patience, especially when it feels like God has led us to something? We're like, wait, God, you told me this is the thing and I want it to happen right now. He's like, no, actually, you need to wait just a little bit longer. Hey, I'm Amanda. On Joy Worship, that can be frustrating. That can be hard. However, we know this, that while we're waiting, God is at work and He has never left our side. Here's Red Rocks Worship on Joy Worship.

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So I have a son who's looking for a place to live. He and his fiance getting married next summer, and they really would love to buy a house. Hey, I'm Amanda on Joy Worship. Unfortunately, the houses around us are kind of expensive, but they saw one online and they were like, okay, this looks like it's older, but it's been renovated. It looks like it's clean, some new paint, some new flooring. This could be a really good start. They went to visit, huge crack in the foundation. Immediately, no, this isn't the place for us. But man, that is so disappointing. How disappointed do we get when that foundation crumbles? Because the only foundation that is sure

when I was little, I used to think that God was seated on a throne, lightning bolts in his hands, just ready to strike me every time I made a mistake. But here's the thing. The older I get, the more I recognize the goodness, the kindness, the character, the love of our God. Here's Pat Barrett. This is called Break Open on Joy Worship.

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2: The Alpha and Omega, the God and Savior. He is everything that you need. Joy Worship.

Hillsong Worship. It is Grace to Grace on Joy Worship. I'm Amanda. Anybody else feel like they're totally weighed down by the mistakes of their past?

Have you noticed that the world wants to give you all of these things that probably aren't going to satisfy? Hey, I'm Amanda. On Joy Worship, the new car, the fancier house, the promotion, the influence, none of those.

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such a great song in the middle points of the week. God, we are just grateful. Hey, I'm Amanda on Joy Worship. And one of the things I'm so thankful for is that we know the end of the story. I know there's trouble in this moment and you've got unanswered questions and things that you are working through. But we know at the end of the story, Jesus comes back and makes every single thing new. That's why fear is not our future. He is. Here's Maverick City Music on Joy Worship.

James 1:17 says this, every good and perfect gift is from above, coming down from the Father of heavenly lights, who does not change like the shifting. Hey, I'm Amanda on Joy Worship, and he is worthy of all our praise. That's Torrin Wells. Bless your name.

0: Okay, there's this kind of Christian who is stuck outside the tension between law and grace. And specifically, I'm talking about those who don't know they need grace. 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Hey, this is Debbie Griffin. 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
1: 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Joy Worship.

So what are some of those things that you've seen happen in your own life? Have you had a chance to share them with somebody else? Hey, I'm Amanda on Joy Worship, and I believe that God gives us our stories for a reason. We go through good times and heartache and loss and disappointment and excitement and celebration and all the emotions in between, and He wants

from the Belonging Company that is hallowed be your name on Joy Worship. I'm Amanda. Thank you for making us a part of your day today. Our friend Lisa Williams is coming in next in a good posture of our hearts before the craziness of the afternoon as we give thanks.

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We're just going to keep this worship music playing on a never-ending loop so that you can just plug in now or whenever you're here. It's called Joy Worship, and this one is called At the Cross. It's music from Chris Tomlin.

the trusted prophet, the sovereign king. He is everything that joy worship.

0: It is his nature.
1: Thank you, Jesus.
0: He is the promise keeper. You keep your promises. That was music from Charity Gale on Joy Worship. I'm happy you're here. I'm happy you have one more day to praise God. I'm happy you're listening to Joy Worship.

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0: Our culture says it's tolerant, but it's often anything but. If Christians or others disagree, people can get angry, even cruel and violent. They might try to silence us, cancel us, or end a friendship. So how do we teach our kids to respond? Well, the same way Jesus did, with truth and love. Romans 12:21 says, "Do not be overcome by evil, but overcome evil with good." We can remind our kids that standing for biblical truth doesn't mean shouting louder. It means showing Christ's love even when others don't. When we respond with countercultural grace and humility, people notice. And that's how we reflect Jesus in a world that desperately needs him.
2: You can respond to this program at parentminute.org.
3: 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He is everything that you need. Joy Worship.

Cece Winans singing on Joy Worship. It reminds me of having a favorite aunt and you're at a social gathering, like a family gathering, and you know, you're saying hi to everybody. Hey, oh, I haven't seen you. And then you see that favorite aunt and you're like, I love my life. That's how Cece Winans feels to me. Like, oh, I love my life. Cece Winans is singing on Joy Worship. I'm Lisa Williams playing Shane and Shane.

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That's what we're doing. Ah, so your soul can just take a deep breath, like a beautiful stream that sometimes gets polluted with sticks and twigs and there's no flow. And then his presence washes through you and your soul takes a deep breath with a song like this from Poets and Prophets on Joy Worship.

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Joy Worship is this. My name's Lisa Williams, and I have a friend who's been praying for a long, long time about something, and she hasn't seen anything budge. It's easy to get discouraged. That's why I think it's important for you to tell your story of what God has done. When you open up your mouth boldly and say, this is my truth. Like I could say, I was infertile for 20 years. And then God moved and gave me sons. He hears every prayer. If you're discouraged today, just know God hears every prayer. Maybe.

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2: 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He is everything that you need. Joy Worship.

Carrie Job, Heaven Invade. Come on. I'm glad you got to hear that. I'm Lisa Williams. And earlier I was talking about Cece Winans and how she is like going to a family gathering and you're seeing, oh, hi, it's so good to see you. Oh, big hug. How have you been? And then you see your favorite aunt and you think, I love my family. There she is. And you beeline towards that favorite aunt and give a big hug. And you're just like, I love you. Thank God you're here. I feel normal now because you're here. If your family's like my family, I'm always looking for the favorite aunt. And that's how Cece Winans feels. It's like, oh, thank you for being here. And she brought Lauren Daigle along for this song. It couldn't be better. On Joy Worship.

Wherever you find yourself, on your way to work, a morning walk, or just living life, He is with you. This is Joy Worship.

I hope you get to see him in concert someday if you haven't already. Phil Wickham, so, so good. For my birthday, I asked, I'm applauding like a child while I say this. For my birthday, I asked to see Phil Wickham along with Chandler Moore and Jamie McDonald. It's a concert that's going to be in Tampa on October 10th. And I was like, for my birthday, please. And yep, I'm so excited. If you haven't ever seen Phil Wickham, I pray that you'll just go ahead and go to a website and start looking for a way to see him, because he leads into worship. It's like an experience when everybody around you is experiencing God and we're all pressing in together, and God has just given him special keys for that. So I hope you get to see him someday. I'm Lisa Williams, applauding like a child, Lisa Williams on Joy Worship. It's the day

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Let's pray together on Joy Worship. I'm Lisa Williams. Pray with me. I just want to lavish love on you, Heavenly Father. Just thank you for the love you have given us through the Holy Spirit. Because of Jesus, you've lavished us with love. And now with our bodies, our minds, our hearts, our souls, our strength, we

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1: When you get the news and hope is fading, take a moment and lean on Him. 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

Hope you found some space to press into God during that song from Sick on Joy Worship. And when I say God, I'm talking about the one true living God. It's the God of Abraham, Isaac, and Jacob. The God and Father of our Lord and Savior, Jesus Christ.

0: parenting teens is hard. So learn to ask questions, then shut up and listen.
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0: The Lord taught me this very effective teaching method for teenagers when my daughters were growing up. I remember when my oldest daughter turned 16 and started dating. We had talked over the years about boys, but when she started getting serious about one in particular, I started asking questions like, "What do you like about Johnny?" or "What kind of man do you want to marry someday?" Both questions were answered with thoughtful silence. Asking questions can help a child learn to think. It teaches them the process of making decisions for themselves. Training them in this way is one of the greatest gifts we give our children.
1: If you'd like to learn more, go to everymanawarrior.com.
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I know what it's like to get so busy. It's almost like the busyness day after day does something to your heart. Like it gets a kernel or a callus or something over your heart because, you know, no intention to do that. You're just busy. Moving, moving, moving, going, going, carrying, carrying. And then you realize, I'm ice cold. I have been there. And I think that's why I like you being here at Joy Worship, because it's a place of softening where you can take a minute and just say, oh yeah, I got so busy, I forgot what it's all about. Maybe this song can help. Christ.

The Heritage singing The Promise on Joy Worship. Julie was at a Bible study with me and she was crying and she shared how God met her in a hospital bed when she was in chronic pain, unexplainable pain. Like they couldn't figure out why she was in searing pain. So the ER, they admitted her and they were just going to start that, you know, barrage of tests. So it's middle of the night. She's in stark pain. She's alone in a hospital room and she doesn't have her phone. There's no one there with her. She doesn't have a radio. She's just alone in a room in pain. And she said a song began to fill her heart. And she started to sing it. She filled the room with songs, words of a song, specifically, I Raise a Hallelujah. She said, that's the only song I could think of. So here's a good song to hide in your heart for when you need it most on Joy Worship.

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I just can't get enough of CeCe Winans today. I just wanted to make that official. I mean, you just heard from Patrick Mayberry and I love him. We love him. That was a great new song from Patrick. But can we just have one more song where CeCe Winans sings? Okay. And what a song it is. One of the first modern worship songs that just infiltrated all of us in our lives. Shout to the Lord with Darlene Check, who is singing with House of Worship, with a little bit of help from CeCe Winans on Joy Worship.

Joy Worship and Taya. Wow. I got to see her lead worship at a big women's conference. Lisa Harper was speaking, Christine Kane, and Taya did the worship. And I've never seen anybody lead worship like she does. She just threw caution to the wind. She just had abandon in front of us. She was just with God. She was leading worship. She was with God, and we got to go with her. And it did open up my heart to worshiping God, to see somebody who just loved him so much and was singing so beautifully to him, talking about Taya, who just sang the song Worship. And so I thank God for these artists. So many of them, they just love God so much, and all they want to do is worship him, and we get to go along for the ride on Joy Worship with this song from Red Rocks Worship.

0: Prayer is the language of the believing. I'm Lena Ebujamro, and this is Today's Single Christian. So how's your prayer life? Again and again, I'm brought to the place where I have to confess, I'm not so great at praying. I do it sporadically and when I'm desperate. I wonder if the reason we don't pray is that we just don't believe. See, prayer is the language of the believing. In James 5, we're reminded of Elijah, a man like us who prayed and saw God move in massive ways. The difference between Elijah and us? He believed. He believed that God answers prayers. He believed that God hears us when we pray. He believed that God moves when we ask Him to. Though Elijah was a pretty cool dude, God reminds us that he had a nature just like ours. 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He got scared and frustrated. 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Won't you start practicing this language of the believing? 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

just that good. Christian Stanfill on Joy Worship, where Rob is here now, and he gets the privilege of playing some songs for you and worshiping with you. So I hope you can stay. Rob has some awesome songs planned for you. I'm actually going to stay for 7 more minutes because I want to drink in this entire song. I've had it playing in my heart lately. There's just something beautifully humble about the presentation from Sons of Sunday that we have one more day. We don't know about tomorrow, but we've got this one day to worship our God.

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Lamentations chapter 3. The steadfast love of the Lord never ceases. His mercies never come to an end. They are new every morning. Great is your faithfulness. Our sins are forgiven. His mercy is more. Madwell and Matt Papa. Rob with you on Joy Worship. Chandler Moore now. God, I'm just grateful.

Joy Worship. Jesus be the name. There's Elevation. Hey, Rob here with you. You know, don't you just wish God would just send you a text and say, this is my plan. Trust me. Wouldn't that be nice? Well, Proverbs 4:13 tells us to hold on to instruction. God has already given us his word, filled with wisdom for relationships, money, priorities, and everyday life. So instead of asking, how is all of this going to work out, just try asking God, what's the wisest next step?

0: This is Carter Conlon. Did you know that God still gives new names? He takes what has been called barren and speaks life over it. He calls the weak strong and he calls the bound free. You are not who you used to be. You are not what others have said about you. When God gives you a new name, it comes with a new purpose, a new heart, and brand new power. He rewrites your story and fills you with his Holy Spirit. Don't fight today what he's calling you. Agree with him and, dare I say, speak it out loud. You are not the name of your past. You are the promise of his word. You are today who God says you are. Join with us every Wednesday night at 7 p.m. Eastern Time at itstimetopray.org, where people from all over the world are starting to hear this truth. We're starting to pray together and believe for an end time spiritual awakening. It's time for you and I to pray.
1: The power of love, the freedom from sin. He is everything that you need. Joy Worship.

Aaron Williams, Joy Worship. There's resurrection hope. Hey, Rob here. So you got to be careful when you spot a post on social media from someone that says something that is biblically sound, really seems to be good doctrine. Really do some investigative work about that person, because it may end up being AI. There are people that are creating these AI, I don't want to call them people, but that's what they pretend to be, where they're giving theological advice, or they're diving deeper into scripture, and it may not be accurate because it's artificial intelligence. So something to be mindful of. Do a little bit of investigative work. If you come across a post from someone that seems to be spot on, look up that person to make sure that they're not AI.

When it feels like your world is spinning out of control, take a moment and be still. Worship here. This is Joy Worship.

Joy Worship, SEU Worship, and What a God. Got a lot of great worship music coming up next hour from Eric Nieder. Can't Help But Keep Praising. God Turned It Around. John Reddick and Matt Maher. God of Revival. Bethel Music, all on the way. Here's North Point Worship.

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Hope you're having a great Wednesday. Thanks for listening to Joy Worship. There's Eric Nieder and Can't Help But Keep Praising. My name is Rob. You know, here's an interesting idea. I kind of like this. Do something kind for someone who can't do anything for you in return. You know, Jesus spent a lot of time with people the world overlooked. Matthew 25 says, he says, when we serve the least of these, we're serving him. So you come across somebody in a coffee shop, just go ahead and buy them that cup of coffee. Or maybe pass a note to someone that needs that encouragement. Give away something that you don't need. Real love doesn't always ask, what's in it for me? It simply says, what can I give?

unceasing prayer. That's what that's all about. Just continuing to hope and pray in the name of Jesus. God, turn around. John Redick and Matt Maher on Joy Worship. Here's Benjamin William Hastings, Wondrous Cross.

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God of Revival on Joy Worship. Hey, Rob here. You know, if you're facing changes right now in your life, that in-between season, just know that God is still with you. 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I will be with you. We can want change while we're still trusting God where we are. Because faith doesn't mean pretending we're happy with every circumstance. It just simply means that we're trusting God's character while we're in that season of change.

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That's Hope Belonging Company, Hope Darst, on Joy Worship. 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